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2: Fredag! Jeg digger, digger, digger, digger, digger, digger, digger, digger, digger, digger, digger, digger, digger, digger, digger, digger, digger, digger, digger, digger, digger, digger, digger, digger, digger, digger, digger, digger, digger, digger, digger, digger, digger, digger, digger, digger, digger, digger, digger, digger, digger, digger, digger, digger, digger, digger, digger, digger, digger, digger, digger, digger, digger, digger, digger, digger, digger, digger, digger, digger, digger, digger, digger, digger, digger, digger, digger, digger, digger, digger, digger, digger, digger, digger, digger, digger, digger, digger, digger, digger, digger, digger, digger, digger, digger, digger, digger, digger, digger, digger, digger, digger, digger, digger, digger, digger, digger, digger, digger, digger, digger, digger, digger, digger, digger, digger, digger, digger, digger, digger, digger, digger, digger, digger, digger, digger, digger, digger, digger, digger, digger, digger, digger, digger, digger, digger, digger, digger,

0: watching.
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I'm an astronaut. I blasted off the planet, rock that caused catastrophe, and it matters more because I had it. Now I had, I thought about wreaking havoc on an opposition. Kind of shocking, they want a static with precision. I'm automatic quarterback. I ain't talking second packet. 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

tried to the top, I've been out of shape, thinking out the box, I'm an astronaut. I blasted off the planet, rock that caused catastrophe, and it matters more because I had it. Now I had a thought about wreaking havoc on an opposition, kind of shocking, they want it static with precision. 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